0: offering you hope and encouragement.
1: It lifts me up when I'm having a bad day, and the last few months have been pretty rough, so it's always great to hear.
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1: 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And that's wonderful.
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0: This is how it feels to be free. Since he took the chains off of me, this is joy, this is peace, this is me, yeah.
1: Singing the song of the redeemed.